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And the clowns have all gone to bed. You can hear happiness staggering on down the street.

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0: ავერსის კლინიკის დროით 0 საათი და 30 წუთია.
1: Yo, what up, this white clef with Mary J. Girls with my acoustic guitars, you know what I'm saying? Yo, fellas having problems with the chicks. I want you right now to turn the lights down low.

0: ავერსის კლინიკის დროით 3 საათი და 30 წუთია.
1: I touch your lips and all at once the sparks go flying. Those devil lips that know so well the art of lying. And though I see the danger still, the flames grow higher. I know I must surrender to your kiss of fire. 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